know I'll be complaining about colder weather in a few months, but right now I'm ready for some cooler weather. It's been so hot. I just want to wear a sweater and eat some soup. We are 106.7 The Bull. 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

0: 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So Tate, back in studio. You missed the drama, though.
1: I did. I saw it all over social, though.
0: So Taylor Swift cut us a bunch of audio, custom audio, right? Mm-hmm. We had a couple of questions that were just for us.
1: Right.
0: And, man, some other radio people got mad at that, and it was just crazy. Yeah.
1: They threw us under the bus a little bit.
0: Yeah, so Taylor wasn't physically in studio with us,
1: right?
0: But we had our own interview with her.
1: Right, yeah. We had our own questions. She answered them. That's an interview.
0: But you know behind the curtain now. There's more up on the podcast.
1: But a lot of other people got, like, generic audio from her.
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1: I don't know if she's happy to be back, but she's here, Tay, getting ready to dive into the biggest stories in Nashville.
2: 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Yep, yes. Yep. So Lainey Wilson is making country music history again. This is pretty cool.
1: Let's go. 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Fire.

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1: And there was a guy in Tennessee that was arrested. What was he arrested for?
2: What?
1: The only crime I'll ever be guilty of, if it comes up, stealing a Krispy Kreme delivery truck.
2: Oh my God, a whole truck?
1: It had to be full of donuts, because otherwise why else would you
2: take it? Well, I hope so, yeah.
1: Could you imagine getting in there and being empty? I'd be so pissed. But where are you going to steal it to? Like, are you going to drive it to a dairy farm?
2: I take it home.
1: So you can drink milk and eat donuts?
2: Ew.
1: Is milk and donuts gross?
2: Yeah.
1: Then drive it to a Starbucks. I don't know. Whatever.

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1: Want to thank Mary for hanging out with us. It's Wayne, Dee, and Tay. You could check in. She did as well on the iHeartRadio app. You just tap the microphone button. She wanted to hear this song, so we got it on. Whatever song you want to hear could be next. I love

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1: And I'll tell you, I adore working with her. But Tay is really dragging her feet on this whole first day back to work thing.
2: It's been tough today.
1: You have
2: it
1: been.
2: It really has been.
1: You have been very mid. Are we on that level?
2: Mid?
1: Can we be honest with each other?
2: Dang.
1: Okay. Anyway, do the that next job you have here.
2: I'll do it mid, I guess. No, so there's a group of people that are going above and beyond for 9/11, and what they're doing is incredible.
1: Love this. Let's get into that in a couple of minutes here.

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1: And there is a big collab coming to Starbucks actually end of this week.
2: So they're teaming up with Peanuts. You remember like Snoopy and Charlie Brown. Yeah, so they're doing like a Great Pumpkin inspired merch collection. There's 10 different pieces that they're going to put out, but that starts on the 15th.
1: That's coming up. That's Friday? No, that's
2: next week. That's next week. Yeah, Tuesday. Go.

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0: And Wayne D. Tate. So Tate, back in studio. You missed the drama, though.
2: I did. I saw it all over social, though.
0: So Taylor Swift cut us a bunch of audio, custom audio, right? Mm-hmm. We had a couple of questions that were just for us.
2: Right.
0: And, man, some other radio people got mad at that, and it was just crazy. Yeah.
2: They threw us under the bus a little bit.
0: Yeah, so Taylor wasn't physically in studio with us.
2: Right.
0: But we had our own interview with her.
2: Right, yeah. We had our own questions. She answered them. That's an interview.
0: But you know behind the curtain now. There's more up on the podcast.
2: But a lot of other people got, like, generic audio from her.
0: And we had an actual talk to us.
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1: I don't know if she's happy to be back, but she's here, Tay, getting ready to dive into the biggest stories in Nashville.
2: I'm very happy to be back, Wayne. Yep, yes. Yep. So Lainey Wilson is making country music history again. This is pretty cool.
1: Let's go. We'll dive into that and more. iHeartCountry Roundup is just minutes away.

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1: We're more than just a country radio show. We're a late night family. And Granger Smith is the voice that keeps the night going strong. Thanks for riding with us here on After Midnight with Granger Smith.

0: All right, here's some good news. Listen to this. A woman reunited with her fiancé's ashes after a suitcase mix-up. Strange. Hang on, let's see what happens. Laura Bayless was traveling to scatter her late fiancé's ashes when a stranger accidentally took her suitcase. This guy did the wrong thing. A viral social media post helped track down the passenger who had it, and she got the ashes back and completed her trip to Hollybell Bay. Strange, I know. She waited 5 years to feel ready to make the journey.
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0: 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I want to hear from you on this. Where do you stand on electric cars? 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
1: My name's John MacArthur, and I work this dirt.

0: Stick around. Ann Hudson is coming up with the latest buzz from Nashville. And give us a tease of what you got coming up.
1: Oh, wow, Granger. This is so impressive when country legend's farewell concert didn't just sell out. It reportedly set a world record and made an unbelievable amount of money. Got that story coming up in your Nashville news next.

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8: Hey, welcome to Wednesday, halfway through the work week. It's After Midnight, y'all. Granger Smith here. I'm your host. I got this question. It's been a good one. What's your opinion on electric cars? Polarizing question. I'm getting all kinds of phone calls about this. 866-607-8383. Earl Dibbles Jr., who we know where he stands on electric cars. The country boys coming in here with a dumb criminal story. And I got a whole bunch of good country music to play for you. Hour number two starts right now.

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1: Four taco stands, one fake gun, and a guy who thought he could outrun the law in Vegas. Spoiler alert, he couldn't. Let's talk about this real-life taco bandit and the charges that could land him behind bars for life. Earl Dibbles Jr. is going to share this dumb criminal story with us next.

Late Night Country just hits different. And Granger is bringing the soundtrack to your overnight. Thanks for being a part of the After Midnight family.

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It was on this date that we added a new state to the Union. Hang on, I'll remind you which state that was, plus some other things that went down on this day in history coming up in Tucson.

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It's Granger Smith. Thanks for staying up with After Midnight on Colorado's new country, 106.7 The Bull. You know, I brought this up last hour, and I still want to hear from you. 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
1: Hey, it's Justin. 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Gets me up and about them. I do work for a shift assembly for a Honda supplier. Just waking up, heading to work, getting that grind, sir. Love you, Granger.
0: Well, thank you, sir. 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
8: Hour number four, here we go. It's After Midnight. Granger Smith here, your host, halfway through the work week together. Glad to be right alongside you. Hey, I've got this question. Who does fall remind you of? Think about that and call me. 866-607-8383. Earl Dibbles Jr., the country boy's got a dumb criminal story to tell us, and I got a good list of country music to play for you. Darkness is about to run away. Sun's about to come up. That means it's hour number four. It's After Midnight. Let's go.

High City. It's Granger Smith. Thanks for staying up with After Midnight on Colorado's new country, 106.7 The Bull. Okay, who does fall remind you of? We're going to talk about this in two songs. 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
1: 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I drive a truck in Michigan. Thank you. Bye.
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1: Imagine getting arrested because deputies think you're carrying a shotgun, but it turns out you actually have swords wrapped up in a sweatshirt. 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

Speaking of the coast, remember five for beach, you and me. That sunset, cliffs by the sea, and the night rolled in. And you still talk about that moon that I can't recall, but God, I.

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6: Wednesday, early risers. Welcome to After Midnight with me, your host, Granger Smith. I've got some good news. Besides the fact that it's halfway through the work week, I want to read that for you coming up. Plus some Nashville news with Ann Hudson. She's keeping you in touch with all your favorite stars out there in Nashville. All of this here early on a Wednesday. Get that coffee hot. You're still after midnight.

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1: 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I think I know how to get your Wednesday started off on the right foot, and that is with some good news. If you hang on two songs, I'll share some with you.

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2: 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Ann Hudson is coming up with the latest buzz from Nashville. And give us a tease of what you got coming up.
3: Oh, wow, Granger. 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
13: Hey, welcome to Wednesday's show. 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
13: All right, we're here. We got somebody that found a diamond. It's going to drive Lunchbox crazy. We also are going to get to the guy that memorizes our podcast, which is pretty awesome. We're going to do that. Tim Tebow coming up. This mom that got put on the child abuse registry, which I don't think she should be, but we'll talk about that. We got a big show. Glad everybody's here. Let's get started now.

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2: So I have put my name on another building, and I think it's funny, but we'll talk about that in a second, meaning I paid money for it. So we'll do that. Also, this mom that was placed on the child abuse registry, we talked about the story because her kid was out walking. I think justice for her. But I'm going to tell you the story and see if you guys feel the same way that I do. We've done this story where the cops pick up the kid. It's like, yeah, you can't have a five-year-old walking on the street. But man, the more the information comes out, the more I kind of am on her side. We will get to that coming up as well. And also, we'll talk about my baby's first screen time. Baby Billy's first screen time. All that on the way.
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0: Colorado's new country 106.7, The Bull. It's Mojo in for Johnny Wild. We got football back tonight, baby.
1: Yeah, I'm excited. Seahawks and Patriots kicking off the season at 6:20. I want to hear about your bold NFL predictions.
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1: Well, we're glad you're right there listening to 106.7 The Bull. My name's Mojo, filling in for Johnny Wild. He gets some vacation time this week. Lucky, after a holiday weekend. Well timed, Johnny. Let's play one of the stars of our iHeartRadio Music Festival coming up next weekend in Vegas. Lainey Wilson, she's on with John Mayer. It's called Phone Keys Wallet.

Taylor Swift, the number one song in country music right now. The last time she had a number one was 13 years ago. Well played, Taylor. We know your affinity for the number 13. It's 106.7 The Bull, Colorado's new country. I'm Mojo, and for Johnny Wild, got that new Dan and Shay ready to play after Nate Smith. Girl.

Wait, what day is it again? Is it Tuesday? No, Wednesday? Oh, okay, we'll go with that. 106.7 The Bull. I guess that means we're a day closer to the weekend. Looking at the bright side. It's Colorado's new country. Here's Morgan.

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I want to hear you brag about your fantasy football team, said no one ever, but I'm saying it right now. It's 106.7 The Bull, Colorado's new country. I'm not a big football fantasy guy myself. My name's Mojo, in for Johnny Wild, but I do admire creative names for teams. 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We'll get to some next. She was

Well, we thank you for having us on. It's 106.7 The Bull, Colorado's new country and home of the Bobby Bones Show. The gang's back with you again tomorrow morning to start your day. Here's Morgan Wallen.

The talkbacks are blowing up right now. A lot of people chiming in with their fantasy football team names. I'm not big into fantasy football, but I love a creative name. 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We'll get some 6 minutes out.

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It's 106.7 The Bull, Colorado's new country. I'm Mojo for Johnny Wild. Yes, Kenny's there. Lainey Wilson, Stella Lefty. You never know what some of the other stars might show up, and maybe Snoop Dogg sings with Kenny. You can get tickets. 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

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It's 106.7 The Bull, Colorado's new country. I'm Mojo for Johnny Wild. 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

Taylor Swift giving the boot to the commercials. We are nonstop for the next hour here at 106.7 The Bull, Colorado's new country. My name's Mojo, filling in for Johnny Wild when he gets some downtime this week. Piggybacking vacation after Labor Day weekend. Smart.

0: 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Happy to play it for you here on The Bull.
1: 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You just made my day.
0: 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I'm Mojo, and for Johnny Wild, here's Dylan Scott.

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My name's Mojo for Johnny Wild. Victoria hit me up for that new Megan Maroney. Played here next 15 minutes. How about Jordan Davis now on The Bull?

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Moving on. But we love how you listen to 106.7 The Bull. We're playing a commercial-free hour. Yeah, 1 hour, no commercials. A whole lot of bangers, too. This new Blake Shelton's so good. On the way, Russell Dickerson, now Kane.

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His new one is called Let Him In Anyway. 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
1: Football is back tonight officially. Seahawks and Patriots will kick off the season at 6:20. Tomorrow they're going to be doing their first ever game from Australia, too, between the Rams and the Niners. It's 106.7 The Bull, Colorado's new country. 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
1: 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Here's Parker McCollum. His new one is called Killing Me. It's 106.7 The Bull.

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Hey, thanks for riding with 106.7 The Bull while you get over the Wednesday hump. Yeah, it's already Wednesday. This is the beauty of a four-day work week. One day closer to Friday, baby. You got The Bull on and Dustin Lynch's latest. Buffy's

It's Walker Hayes, 106.7 The Bull, Colorado's new country. Getting to some of your requests. That new Luke Combs on the way. We get to Chase Matthews, Darlin', all in the next 15 minutes. Here comes Casey Musgraves and Dry Spell on 106.7 The Bull. It's

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1: 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What was it?
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0: 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Who is your team that you root for? 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
1: He's a ranch hand in a pinch, man. 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Cause she's a gold digger with a quick trigger. 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

Colorado's new country, 106.7 The Bull. I'm Mojo in for Johnny Wild. Hopefully next year we get that FGL tour we've all been waiting for now that they're back together. Our fingers are crossed, right? Baby,

John Party, 106.7 The Bull. It's such a cool thing to have Garth surprise everyone at Grizzly Rose last week. Were you at the show? Tag us in all the videos. We got a bunch up at 106.7 The Bull CO. That's our Instagram. Hit follow.

0: 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Who are you excited about?
1: I'd like to see Weezer and Snoop Dogg and the Goo Goo Dolls and just check out some of the newer artists that I'm not real familiar with.
0: Yeah, it'll be a lot of fun. You can watch it on Disney Plus and Hulu. This is the Bull.

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Today is National Teddy Bear Day. Did you grow up with a teddy bear? You can tag us in the pictures if you dare put that on social media at 106.7 The Bull CO's our Instagram. Here's Dan and Shay.

I'll be pouring a drink or two tonight watching the kickoff of the NFL season between the Seahawks and the Patriots. Tomorrow, they're going to do their first ever game from Australia. That'll be kind of cool to watch from down under, mate. It's 106.7 The Bull, sorry. It's Mojo for Johnny Wild. Chelsea's coming in next. Here's Lainey.

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obviously this could change, but it's looking like we could see a 70 degree day next Tuesday, which I'm really looking forward to. I just want to wear sweaters so badly. 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

Girl Scouts have announced a new cookie coming out next year, and they're called Patch Pals. So it's a blueberry muffin flavored cookie for dogs. They're going to have a Girl Scout cookie for dogs, which I think is very cute. We are 106.

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8: This is it. It's all...

I'm already seeing pictures of foliage from Frisco. They're saying that peak foliage this year is going to be 7 to 10 days earlier than normal due to the drought. So plan ahead this year. We are 106.7 The Bull, Colorado's new country.

My Facebook showed me this morning that on this day in 2020, we got a little bit of snow on the ground. How crazy is that compared to how hot it's been now? Wild. We are 106.7 The Bull, Colorado's new country.

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Riley Green, going to be at Fiddler's Green tomorrow night. I can't believe that show is almost here. Crazy. We are 1067 The Pole, Colorado's new country.

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Experts are saying that peak foliage is going to be about 7 to 10 days earlier than average this year in Colorado due to the ongoing drought conditions. So I'm already seeing photos of the leaves turning in Frisco.

month has just gotten away from me because I got very excited this morning when I realized that Broncos are back on Monday for Monday Night Football. Cannot wait. Go Broncos. 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Amen.

0: 106.7 The Bull, Megan in Lakewood. You're not excited that summer's coming to an end?
1: Not super happy about it, but...
0: I know. Are you just a summer girl?
1: I am a summer girl. This year has been going fast.
0: Truly, I feel like summer went by in the blink of an eye. It's bittersweet.

I feel like I'm trying to force it to be fall right now because I wore a full-on sweater to work today. I know it's in the 80s, but I just want it to be fall so badly. 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

This is crazy. A sinkhole has swallowed the driveway of Nicolas Cage's California home. That Nicolas Cage, yes, prompted evacuations for the rest of the street. It was a 30 feet by 30 feet sinkhole. Wild. We are 106.7 The Bull.